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2: 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I'm a pusher money one she. When it comes to security, me boom me in talk more, but one I want a lot of caution around. When it comes to security,
3: you know she told
2: but call them my release press statement.
3: She wants to she wants release the statement to
2: the first 24 hours incident initially. Series of press statements, you want to release nick by security activities. Oh wa Lara and Kanti O Fatin can you fit to buy? Ege bi nkan ti awon to security pass so ti won ti so ta de mo first 24 hours or first 48 hours ti incident yi ba sele is the most important time lati rescue awon eyan yen because awon to ji won ko gan 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casualties ko po but awon people yi ti mu awon eniyi won tin to won into casualties one after the other so 15 days o ti peju lati take serious action to me on this incident emi o de
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1: 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en record ta on collate e INEC witness the process awon team INEC ti the EPM to lead won wa engineer Keshiro was there with his team the national secretary was there the state chairman was there the state secretary was there do you understand in our own primary that is where they deny anybody they by law results in here nikele mo pe kini kulebusari I think he had about 29,000 votes or you mean be 19 or 18,000 votes she you understand ki se ko ya kini
0: a doctor
1: I don't you say all people say mo la to ko lanka ba se wa se lowo la no you press be ni awon wa so pe won wa so lodo ti won pe won ti disqualify wo se ni ati busari who does that for crying out 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
1: 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Arsenal, the Gunners, have weathered every storm to be here.
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2: Dembele!
1: The UEFA Champions League final that you hoped for is here! Live from Budapest, showing on the big screen in Ibadan. Champions League Magic Night 2026, the 16th edition. 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Music, banter, match analysis from the best team in the land. 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Saturday, May 30th, 2026. Keep the date. Venue is MOV 21 Events Center, Ring Road, Ibadan. 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
2: 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Ipadon, your moment has come. Don't miss this mega crusade. Heaven is calling. Will you answer?
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0: 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Arsenal, the Gunners, have weathered every storm to be here.
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0: Waiting in the wings is the mesmerizing defending champions, led by the Ballon d'Or winning Ousmane Dembele. The UEFA Champions League final that you hoped for is here. 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
0: New session will soon commence.

Surely he shall deliver me from the snare of the fowler and from the noisome pestilence. He shall cover me with his feathers. Under his wings shall I trod. His trout shall be my shade and my buckler. I shall not be afraid for the terror by night, nor for the arrow that flieth by day, nor for the pestilence that worketh in darkness, nor for the destruction that wasted at noonday. A thousand shall fall at my side, and 10,000 at my right hand, but it shall not come near me. Only with my eyes shall I behold and see the reward of the wicked. Because I have made the Lord, which is my God, which is my refuge, even the Most High, my habitation. 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

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My name is Olua Shola Harao, mega child of God. This is Lagelu FM 96.7. Okay.

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Ati ami loruko Jesu. Keep it coming.

In case this is your first time on this program, this is Gospel Gbedu on Lagelu FM. We do this every Saturday. Every Saturday, 5 p.m. to 6 p.m. Yes, only on this station, 5 p.m. to 6 p.m. And this is where we hit you with the best of gospel tunes, gospel songs.

and on the show. And we're playing the second game today. That is, you call in, pick a number from number 1 to 10. I'll play you the song on that number. All you need to do there is give me the title of the song and the name of the artist, the name of the singer. And if you correct, you have a $1,000 recharge card from me. Benny. 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

0: pick a number from number 1 to 10.
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0: I'll play you the number. I'll play the song on that number.
1: Oh yeah, clap for Jesus.
0: Just give me the title of the song. 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
1: If you're not clubbed today,
2: then you go back.
1: When you go,
0: or better still, you can call 081-4249-1006. 081-4249-1006. What do we have here? Good afternoon, good evening. Your name and where you're calling from?
3: Good evening, I'm Koinde from Akpete.
0: Koinde from Akpete?
3: Yes.
0: Okay, Koinde from Akpete. How is Akpete this evening?
3: Very cool. Cool weather.
0: Very cool, cool weather. Thank you very much for calling. Okay, what number do you want me to play for you, Koinde?
3: Number 10. Yes.
0: Okay, this is your number 10 song, Koinde from Akpete. Enjoy your number 10 song.

0: Kende from Akpete, let's have it. The title of the song.
1: Okay.
0: Yeah.
1: The title of the song is Momore.
0: Momore. Okay.
1: By Olayinka Adeyinka Alasiyori.
0: By Adeyinka Alasiyori. Are you sure?
1: Yes.
0: Very sure.
1: I'm very sure.
0: Congratulations to you. Congratulations to you. You are correct. Okay, Kende from Akpete, please call me after the program. Okay.
1: Okay.
0: All right.

0: kanun ni.
1: Oluwa, oluwa.
0: Hello, good evening.
2: Hello, sir. Good evening, sir.
0: Your name and where are you calling from? Excuse me. Mrs. Oguntade?
2: Omomiyadio.
0: Mrs. Oguntade from Omiyadio? Okay. Okay, let's have it. Mrs. Oguntade from Omiyadio. What number do you want to play for you, ma?
2: Number one.
0: Okay, this is your number one song, Mrs. Oguntade from Omi Adio. Enjoy it.
3: Bible says in Job chapter.
4: My last enemy. Mosoro tashe tashe. I'm a bad enemy. Soro tashe tashe Dori Ashelo Bamba.
0: Mrs. Oguntade, let's have it.
2: Yes, sir. I couldn't hear the song for everyone.
0: Oh. Okay, I'll give you this second chance, okay? Listen to the song. Listen to the song now.
2: Okay.
0: Please.
4: Ashelo.
0: Okay, let's.
4: Ashelobampa,
0: Ashelobampa, Oba Kidaba.
4: Biwa Jule, yo malomi o.
0: Benny.
4: Oda se odi.
0: Benny.
4: Mo Ashelobi. Be oni kuku ajoku.
0: Ami, ami.
4: Ani ni le mi oni bongo mo wole. Oda se odi.
0: Ami, shami shami.
4: Lori shami. This is what me call it, Baja. What does the old it?
0: I mean,
4: I told you, Cafaluria, Cafe, Panelia, Catafaluria. But what's your get about the arrival of you?
0: Benny, hello, hello. Your name,
2: my name is Mrs. Adeola from Agbo.
0: Mrs. Adeola from Agbo. Okay, what number do you want to play for you, Mrs. Adeola?
2: Number five.
0: Okay, number five song. You want me to play you number five song? Okay, let's have it. Number five song. 1, 2, 3, 4, 5. Okay, this is your number five song. Enjoy it.
5: Run it up.

0: Okay, let's have it. Mrs. Adeola from Agbo.
1: Okay.
0: The title?
1: I don't know.
0: You don't know the title?
1: I'm not hearing it well.
0: Okay. Maybe you should call me back. Then. Thank you very much.

0: Hello, good evening.
1: Hello, good evening.
0: Good evening, your name and where are you calling from?
1: Priscilla from Makala.
0: Priscilla, how you doing?
1: Very fine, sir.
0: Priscilla, a regular caller on the show. Okay, let's have it, Priscilla. What number do you want me to play for you this evening?
1: Number five
0: is gone. Number five is taken.
1: Number seven.
0: Okay, number seven is available for Priscilla. Okay, 1, 2, 3, 4, 5, 6, 7. Okay, for Priscilla. Priscilla, this is your number seven song. Enjoy it.

0: Thank you, Jesus. Priscilla, I know you know that song. What's the title? Hello?
1: That was Grateful Heart by Olabest.
0: What? Olabest.
1: Grateful Heart.
0: Grateful Heart by Olabest. Oh,
1: Olabest.
0: Oh, you're wrong. You're wrong. Oh, this is Joe Praise. Thank you, Jesus. Joe Praise. Thank you, Jesus. Thank you for calling, wow. Priscilla. Let's do it again. Try again. 091-230-8675. 091-230-8675. That's the number to call. Or better still, 081-42-491-006. I have come back to say thank you, Jesus. Hello, good evening.
2: Hello, sir. Good evening, sir.
0: Good evening, ma. Good evening, sir. Your name?
2: Yes, sir.
0: And where you're calling from?
2: Okay, I'm Daniel, calling from Iwo Road.
0: Daniel, calling from Iwo Road.
2: Iwo Road.
0: Yes, okay, sir. Daniel, let's have it. What number do you want to play for you?
2: Okay, I pick number 7.
0: Number 7 is gone. Pick another number.
2: Gone?
0: Yeah.
2: Okay, what about number 6?
0: Number six, 1, 2, 3, 4, 5, 6. Number 6 is available. Okay, this is your number 6 song. Daniel from Iwo Road. Enjoy it.

0: Daniel from Iworo, let's have it.
1: Actually, the song I'm trying to.
0: Do you know the song? Have you listened to the song before?
1: No, so even the voice of the song is very low. Yeah, I'm trying to get it.
0: What do we do? Okay, let me give you this last chance. Okay.
1: Okay, sir.
0: Okay. Enjoy.

0: Okay. Let's have it.
1: I don't know.
0: No idea. Okay, thank you very much for trying, Daniel. Thank you very much for trying. Thank you.

0: we move to the second segment. 0912370 8675 0912370 8675. Hello, good evening.
1: Good evening.
0: Good evening, sir. This is, I think, Dayo. Dayo from Bodija. A regular caller. What?
1: Yeah, thank you.
0: To God be the glory. Okay, what number do you want to play for you, Dayo, this week?
1: Number three.
0: Okay, number three?
1: Yes.
0: Okay, Dayo, you want me to play you number three song? Yes. 1, 2, 3. Oh, this is number three song. Enjoy it.

0: let's have it dial real quick.
1: Babare.
0: Yeah? What did Babare. You say? Babare.
1: Yes.
0: Are you sure?
1: Yes.
0: By who?
1: By Dristic.
0: By?
1: Dristic.
0: Dristic. Nah.
1: Yes.
0: This is Babanto Jumi by Kent Edujobi. Thank you, Dio. Thank you, Dio, for calling.

0: Oyemigan, hello, good evening.
1: Hello, good evening.
0: Good evening, your name and where you're calling from?
1: I'm Adefunke from Akpete.
0: Adefunke calling from Akpete. Okay, Adefunke, what number do you want me to play for you?
1: Number 9.
0: Okay, Adefunke is going for number 9. Okay, this is your number 9 song, Adefunke. Enjoy it.

0: Hello.
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0: Ade Funke, let's have it. I know you know it.
1: Yeah.
0: Let's have it.
1: No, I don't know it. I'm looking at Tokwe Alabi.
0: Tokwe Alabi. Oh.
1: Oh no.
0: Tokwe Alabi. Tokwe Alabi. This is not Tokwe Alabi.
1: Oh, I got it. Oh,
0: This is not Tokwe Alabi. This is Adeyinka Alaseyori.
1: Okay.
0: The title is Titilai.
1: I think I'm calling for the first time.
0: Oh, thank you very
1: I do enjoy your program very well.
0: Thank you. Do well to join us every Saturday, 5 p.m. to 6 p.m.
1: Yeah, I do. But this is my calling for the first time.
0: You're calling for the first time?
1: Yes, but I do hear the program.
0: Thank you. God bless you.

0: Hello, good evening. Your name and where you calling from?
1: Good evening, sir.
0: Good evening, ma'am.
1: This is Olushola calling from Oluyole.
0: Olushola calling from Oluyole. Okay. What number do you want to play for you, ma?
1: I just want to hear you because you are Olushola. God bless you.
0: Amen. Thank you. 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
1: I'm in love.
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0: 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This is word of grace from the power of his grace ministry, Exide Kútẹ̀ Road off wọ̀ fún ìyànà church Ìbàdàn. Word of grace brings you salvation, healing and the power of God for living in Christ Jesus. God's servant, Pastor Mrs. Abiodun Bolaji Omolabi, is a mighty vessel in God's hand to bless.
1: Let us pray.
2: Ẹjẹ́ ká gba àdúrà.
1: Eternal Rock of Ages, you have sent us and we are putting all our trust in you, that we will be your voice and you will be the doer and performer of what you have promised. Blessed be thy name. Thank you, Father. In Jesus' mighty name, we have prayed and given thanks.
2: Amen.
1: We want to appreciate again our God,
2: the
1: creator of the heavens and the earth, the one who has given us the opportunity to be here for this program. And secondly, we want to thank his son, Pastor Theophilus Dele Omolabi, who has given us this opportunity. We want to also give thanks that we are both here even to speak the word of God. We have been looking at Jesus, the way, the truth, and the life. For the past 5 months, we have been reviewing this. And today, we are still looking at the way, the truth, and the life. But we are focusing on the life. Jesus said, I am the way, the truth, and the life.
2: Jesus wipe emi ni ona otito ati iye.
1: But in John chapter 10 verse 10,
2: sugbon ninu iwe Johanu ori kewa ese kewa,
1: he says,
2: oni o le ki wa bi ko se lati jale.
1: Yes.
2: Ati lati pa.
1: Yes.
2: Ati lati parun.
1: Uh-huh.
2: Emi wa ki won ki o le ni iye ani ki won le ni ni opolopo.
1: Now we are looking at Jesus, the one who can restore and make you to have abundance.
2: Ari Jesu gege bi eni to le mu ibadapo wa fun o
1: of stolen items.
2: Ani gbogbo nti ota ti ji.
1: As we are hearing us today,
2: bo se ngbo wa loni,
1: I want you to think of the area of your life that some things have been stolen.
2: Mo fe ko wo awon nkan ti ota ti ji ninu aye re.
1: Because the wicked one does not want us to be at peace or to be joyful.
2: Tori pe awon eni bi ni won o fe ka wa ni alaafia, won o si fe ka layo.
1: That's why they steal.
2: Idi ni ti an fi ji.
1: And who is the one that steals?
2: Tawa ni eni to ji yi.
1: It is the devil.
2: Oni Esu.
1: It will stylishly come and will steal those things that are critical in your life.
2: Yo wa ni ona rekereke. Yo si mu awon nkan to gunmo ninu aye re.
1: How did it do it in the beginning?
2: Bawo lo se se ni ibere.
1: In Genesis chapter 3 verse 1.
2: Ninu we Genesis ori keta ise ikini.
1: He asked a question.
2: O bere ibere.
1: What was that question?
2: Ejo sa si alarekereke ju eranko igbe yoku lo. O si wi fun obirin na pe oto ni Olorun wi pe eyin ko gbodo je gbogbo eso igi ogba.
1: Like some women will go to another woman and will stylishly ask some questions.
2: Idi ni ti obirin mi yo fi lo fi iro gba.
1: Is it wrong for you to have a man friend?
2: Se o wa se lodi fun lati ni orekunrin bi.
1: If the man is not able to father a child, why don't you just get another man and to father the child?
2: Ti oko re o ba to koju osun lati le toju àwọn ọmọ rẹ o ṣe wá ẹlòmíràn.
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1: 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I want to you to look at your life. Is there any way that something has been stolen from me and I need to get it back?
2: Bi a se n wa su yi, mo fe ko ma ni ifojusun. 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
1: Are they gifts or talents?
2: A se ebun re ni bi?
1: Or the grace or the properties that God has given to you?
2: Abi ori ofe ti Olorun fun abi ohun ini?
1: But one thing I know is that irrespective of the stolen items,
2: sugbon to da mi loju ni pe ko kan ti Esu ti ji,
1: God has promised that he will give life and give it abundantly.
2: Olorun ti seleri pe ohun o fun ni iye, ohun o si fun ni opolopo.
1: Do you know that in this world people steal other people's destiny?
2: Njo ma wi pe ninu aye yi awon eniyan ma njira won ni ayanmo.
1: Even recently we have had all sort of information about people. Someone made A1 all round and they are now saying it is the in-law or whatever that killed the girl.
2: Ari omo debirin to gba n to dara ninu idanwo re ti won wa so wi pe orogun iya re lo pa.
1: What does that mean?
2: Kini tumo eyi?
1: Can that be restored?
2: Se ale da yi pada bi?
1: A child that has gotten to secondary school has finished and then the devil just comes and strikes.
2: Omo to ka iwe mewa to si yege dada ti Esu wa to si pa.
1: And many times, do you know, people that are close to you are the ones that steals.
2: Opolopo igba awon to sumo pakipaki ni awon ti won ji nkan nu aye re.
1: They can come and touch your child.
2: Won le wa ka gbo wole omo re.
1: And when they put their hand on your child's head,
2: tan ba wa gbo wole ori omo re,
1: they are professing wrong things.
2: O nbuburu ni won so sinu aye re.
1: Curses.
2: Won gegun sinu aye re.
1: Because they are envious of your glory.
2: Nitori wipe won jowu ogo re.
1: Today I want you to take time to pray.
2: Loni mo fe ko wa akoko lati gba adura.
1: That every stolen item in my life,
2: pe gbogbo nti ota ti ji ninu aye mi,
1: my destiny,
2: ninu anyanmo mi,
1: my star,
2: ani ninu irawo mi,
1: be returned in the name of Jesus. I want you to say now and say, Father,
2: so pe baba,
1: in the name of Jesus, I command that everything that has been stolen in my life
2: mo pa lase gbogbo nti ota ti ji ninu aye mi,
1: in the name of Jesus.
2: Loruko Jesu,
1: you decree it and it shall be so.
2: Iwo pase re yo si ri be.
1: Matthew chapter 10 verse 36.
2: Ninu we Matthew ori ikewa ese ikerin din ni ogoji wi pe awon ara ile eniyan si ni ota re.
1: The people in the family,
2: awon ara ile eniyan,
1: who are those people that made Joseph to be sold?
2: Awon awo ni won ta Joseph leru.
1: Who are the people that said, oh, Joseph is dead?
2: Awon awo ni won si tun so pe o ti ku ni.
1: They are the same person from the same father,
2: awon omo baba re ni,
1: but not from the same mother.
2: Sugbon ki se iya kan na.
1: Wickedness of highest order,
2: ibi patapata.
1: Let's look at Psalm 143.
2: Ninu iwe orin Dafidi
1: verse 1.
2: Ori ikataleni ogoje, Oluwa gbo adura mi.
1: I want you to say today, Father,
2: so pe baba,
1: hear my prayer,
2: gbo adura mi.
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1: Lord, let me have life.
2: Oluwa fun mi ni iye,
1: life in every area.
2: Fun mi ni iye ni
1: gbogbo ona, in the name of Jesus.
2: Loruko Jesu,
1: everywhere that the wicked have smitten me,
2: nibi gbogbo ti o ta ti lu mi,
1: or smitten my husband, or smitten my wife, or smitten my children, let me have life.
2: Oluwa je ti
1: mi, I must not dwell in darkness.
2: Mi o gbodo gbe ni okunkun,
1: bere si ni gbadura. I must not dwell in darkness.
2: Mi o gbodo joko ni
1: okunkun, in the name of Jesus.
2: Loruko Jesu.
1: What does verse 4 say?
2: Ese ikerin, nitori na ni emi mi se rewesi ninu mi, okan mi si poruru.
1: I want you to say, Father,
2: so pe baba,
1: my spirit must not be desolate.
2: Ani okan mi o gbodo rewesi.
1: Pray in the name of Jesus.
2: Okan mi o gbodo rewesi.
1: 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Must not be desolate.
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1: Verse 8, what does this say?
2: Ese ikejo, mu mi gbo iseyin fe re ni owuro, nitori iwo ni mo gbe kale.
1: Let there be mercy.
2: Oluwa shanu fun
1: mi. Lord, show forth your mercy.
2: Oluwa shanu fun mi.
1: Upon this nation.
2: Lori orilede
1: yi. Upon my life.
2: Lori aye
1: mi. Upon my family.
2: Lori ebi mi.
1: Let there be full restoration.
2: Oluwa je ki ni
1: imupada. Of all that the enemy has stolen.
2: On gbogbo ti ota ti ji.
1: From me, from my family.
2: Ninu aye mi, ninu ebi mi.
1: From my ministry.
2: Ninu ise iranse
1: mi. In the name of Jesus.
2: Loruko Jesu.
1: Truly we can pray.
2: Looto a le gbadura.
1: But the most important prayer is for restoration.
2: Sugbon to se pataki ni imupadabo.
1: It's for restoration.
2: Imupadabo
1: si ko. Psalm 51 verse 12, what does it say?
2: Mu ayo igbala re pada to mi wa.
1: The joy of salvation to come back to me.
2: Ayo igbala gbadọ to mi wa.
1: Ki
2: o si fi emi ominira re gbe mi duro.
1: That freedom, that liberty will make you to stand strong and tall in the midst of this world.
2: Ominira to ni yo mu duro.
1: Possibly you are listening to me and
2: Boya
1: the devil has stolen
2: me.
1: Your joy.
2: Boya esu ti e ti gba yo
1: ti. Why don't you say, Father,
2: ki lo de to so pe baba,
1: I receive my joy.
2: Mo gba yo mi pada.
1: In the name of Jesus.
2: Loruko Jesu.
1: Call upon the Lord.
2: Pepe Oluwa.
1: He is the one that can restore you
2: fully. Onikan lo le mu ipada bo.
1: When you invite Jesus into your life.
2: To ba gba Jesu sinu aye re.
1: He will ensure your peace.
2: Oni o mu ki alaafia re ko daju. Oni o mu ki alaafia re ati ayo re ko daju.
1: Promise, you will have abundant blessings.
2: Oh, wani ibukun lopo lopo.
1: We thank God for today.
2: Adupe lowo Olorun.
1: And I believe you have been blessed.
2: Mo si ni gbagbo pe o ti de ni ibukun.
1: Father, as many as are bowing their heads and their heart at this time, I pray that you do that which is impossible for a man to do and take all the glory in the mighty name of Jesus. Blessed be thy name.
2: Amen.
1: In Jesus' mighty name, we have prayed and given thanks.
2: Amen.
0: You have listened to the word of God today. The word of God says that you should call upon him. The Lord that is great and mighty. Who has promised and never fail. He says, I will answer thee. He answered the people of old. Call upon him. He will answer you.
2: No.
0: He will show you great and mighty things.
2: No.
0: When you humble yourself before the Lord,
2: no.
0: He will speak to you.
2: No.
0: He will touch your heart.
2: No.
0: Stop running helter-skelter.
2: No.
0: Let the word bring forth its purpose in your life.
2: No.
0: Even within this week that you are entering, call upon the Lord that formed you. Don't go to any corner to go and bow to occultic people. You are bound to the word of truth. You have heard the word of light. Call upon God Almighty. The God of Abraham. God of Isaac, and the God of Jacob. That is his name.
2: That
0: is the Father of our Lord Jesus Christ.
2: And he will bless you.
0: It was Word of Grace from Pastor Mrs. Abiodun Bolaji Omolabi of the Power of His Grace Ministry, Exide Kute Road of Wokuyano Church, Ibadan. I trust that the word blessed your life. Share your testimony with us or call for more inquiry. 0810-584-4788. 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
4: 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As man take pass man, now so program take pass program. 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Hey, if they do my head, dada. Elderly people don't talk and say truth in their life. But many people still they dodge the truth. But we must talk am. With Sisi Chiki Toduru, he go to waka come your domoto. Anytime when 10 o'clock in the morning, knock chokom Sunday. Waka waka go jam 12 o'clock of afternoon. Sunday, get the whim. Truth to the bitter, but it your life. Oh yes! 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You go to come your domot on top Lagelu 96.7 FM.
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1: 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God of White Calling for All Souls Ministries presents Ibadan, Mega Crusade, theme, authority that leads the whole world. 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Ibadan, your moment has come. Don't miss this mega crusade. Heaven is calling. Will you answer?
2: Answer. Bitters, Jagulabi of Oyogun, gentleman on the body system, Ogun Tariji, Akonse Bitters, it all bow rich, rich eyes of their daughter, Rino Aguara Wayaja. 50 Bitters, Bestibu, Benito Datiamo, Emulia, or boys, to work Peloria, to fetch Shinomara. 50 Bitters, who are from Bosio Logi, or Mogeto sexy, but what about to feel fully active in the other room? 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David, that's his sex, cat is on my fed Dugun, Ewo, Ayba Yetikojao, step up, well, 50 Bitters, go Sunrayo, go for maybe at all, Nibi Kibi, Nibi Bobo, at the Nibba Kuba. 50 Bitters is produced by the 50 Waves Limited. 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
1: My name is Evangelist Prophet Sammy Dele Ajayi, the life grand patron of High Life International Club. I welcome all of you to this program by Victor Azubike. Emma Bo program Azubike, because it's a program that cuts across the whole nation and the whole world. Adura mi pe gbogbo en te ngbo wa e sorire gbogbo en te ba dawo le ni o ma se dada e dakun e ma gbo eto High Life Club International by our brother Victor Azubike.

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Thank you. You are watching live on Facebook. Akinboye Ogunniran on Facebook. Thank you. For me, fair done. For like care for me, liar or care. Big thanks for this night shift by the Commodore. I don't resume night shift. For like care for me, liar or care. You talk, say, enjoying your pan wine alone. Car. Tonight, na tombola night. I said tonight, na tombola night, because now the last Saturday, the very last Saturday for this month of May. I talk say the month of May, they very historic. For this very great kingdom. Remember, say, this is not the revival of high life music and the music of yesteryears.

a community of indigenous people when we say love music, evergreen music, and we dey around the whole world. We don't decide to come together. Say, you see this music, them. We go preserve this music, them. We go protect this music, them. And we go propagate this.

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T. Mensah influenced the high life music that existed here in Nigeria. With great musicians, veteran high life musicians such as Seolaya, Rex Lawson, Roy Chicago, Eddie Okonta, Charles Webwe, E.C. Arinze, and many others. They benefited from his wealth of musicianship.

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I greet you. Chief Benson Ezani, Oganda Oga, Oga Sonny Global. They forgive our dini for a battle here. Then I forgot my battle here. Many thanks to you.

another musician when we say them born in the year 1919. I don't talk about E.C. Mensah, born in the year 1919. Ambrose Campbell, born in the year 1919. If it come out as a question tomorrow. Remember, say this now the class of music and history. The class of music and history.

baba wa ailomo wura ta bere bi ose bi meji seyin a pari e lale yi. The story of Fainla Omowura Egunmogaji Ajikosli. When we say we start about 2 weeks ago, we will end on tonight, God willing. When I go hear the voice of the daughter of Fainla Omowura, interview when we say I get with her. When I go hear on tonight, I will go end on tonight. I talk to this month now. March when be said day historic on the 6th of May 1980. I in law my wura come out this world. Atu for Juagbawo. If you see me inside studio, you go see me with my calabash of palm wine. Now special night for the tomboli. A special night. A night when we say we tagged the tombola night. For the tomboli. Get your bottle of wine. If it's not juice, now you like, carry on. Anything when we say you like to sip, carry on, they sip and small. They would they sweep on together on a cool Saturday night. It's Saturday night out. The revival of high life music and the music of yesteryear. The Dean of High Life Kingdom, Adon Shofin. Officer of the British Empire, OBE. Odia Muludun of High Life Kingdom. The Mayor of High Life Kingdom.

of Faculty of High Life, University of Musicology. Victor Pius Azubike, the Heavy Rain. I don't show face. How to fojo agba wo lale yi.

must not forget our history. I go play a particular song when we say they talk about Shoko Yokoto. Shoko Yokoto. This now a very big name. When we say rain, is Shoko Yokoto the name used to describe fresh fish on a name of a particular vegetable soup? We will find out for this very song. The music of Tunde Western Nightingale, another old musician. He dominated the music scene in the 40s. What did he mean about the Shoko Yokoto? Hello, my share lori Facebook wa. Hello, darapo mommy lori Facebook wa. 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

I dey greet all of my sons and daughters. 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The good people of Afemai. The music of Asibalewa.

Issa Command not go use Afemi music play anytime, any day. He go enjoy Afemi music. The music of Asib Balewa, a highly celebrated Nigerian.

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He hailed from the Esako region of Edo State. During the 70s, using music shake Nigeria, especially for Edo State and Esako. Within 70s and 80s, we are in the blend local Esako rhythm with enchanting strings.

a river cultural figure in the Edo North region, celebrated for his contribution to the preservation of the Esa Kodalets and storytelling songs. We remember him tonight as we

0: ẹni kọrin yìí ani afojú àgbà wo I go go on a very short commercial break. Remember, say so you fit join me live on top Facebook. 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
1: 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Obole pelu stees. Bitters, Jacob Labi of Yogu, gentleman on the body system, Obon Tarigi, Akonshe Bitters, it all bowed rich, rich eyes of their daughter, Nino Aguara, Yaja. 50 Bitters, Bestibo Bobber, put that demo, Emuliano Boys, to work well, to fetch Shinomara. 50 Bitters, who are from Bosio Loge, or Mogeto sexy, but what about to fully active in the other room? Tabiko Molo Moge Waleko Male, Shinoma. David, that's his say, Cat is on Pomafe Dugun, Ewo, Ayba Yetikojao, tap up, well, 50 Bitters, Ko Sunrayo, Ko Fumi Eto, Nibikibi, Nibibobo, at Nibba Kuba. 50 Bitters is produced by the 50 Waves Limited. Esinyelida Kakiri Bobobi Timotin Taja Tojojulowo. 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

0: ti lo taja a de ti pada de e je sare ha recharge card to wa nbi fun enikan bi ke yan meji ta lo korin 0912370 8675 ani ke lo ma share ito yi lori Facebook wa gbogbo ni ba share ito yi lori Facebook anu olorun oba koni tan lo deyin o Elma share ni gbagba. 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
0: Okay.
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2: Isa Goke
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2: Hello,
0: Mr. Papaya. Yeah. Good evening.
2: You
0: see,
2: Baba
0: Nusi
2: from Bari.
0: From
2: Shenlu
0: Air
2: Peace,
0: ni
2: agbo yin
0: dada
2: o. Yeah, from Bari.
0: Okay.
2: Okay, hello, come in. Tunji Milano.
0: Tunji Oyelana. 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
2: Omo ni ke Ibadan.
0: Okay. 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All right, let me pick one other call. Ale je ke mo eni to gba, bi o si si eni to gba, a je pe ma ku recharge card wa lo niyan. Bi o ba si eni to gba, a ma ku recharge card wa lo. O tun pe, o kun pe kan. Just only one call, then we'll move on. 0912370 8675. Money adibo lale yi, anwo baba wa Hubert Ogunde so leni to le doju ko baba ososa Hubert Ogunde ohun la nwo elo ma te sorry Facebook wa we dey look at baba Ogunde as the person when be say we go present during the election period and we don't know who go face baba tonight go tell us on Facebook hello Oja. Sherun ba we yon ni lati gba. The month of May is historic in this very kingdom. Because a lot of things happen for the month of May. When we say, I don't begin talking for a very long time. Victor Abimbolo Laya, I don't talk about Ababa, Ilarama King, Juju Legend, Emperor Dele Ojo. I don't talk about so many musicians like Dero Vance Band, the owner of Dero Vance Hotel of those days, may God rest in soul as well. So, what do you think? Make yourself go join us. Make we look into the life and time of all these musicians. Talk about Sir Celestine Oku, the philosopher who took a final bow on stage, very popular in the 60s and in the 70s. May God make it rest in soul. We see they talk about in law Mawura Julius Oredola Araba. That's J.O. Araba. We don't talk about him. That Ikale born musician from Ondo State, Madam Comfort Omoge. this very month na her posthumous bad day. All right, a je pe ko seni to fe pe wole mo tori orin iyun orin ta lu laipe yi.

the music of Tunji Oyelana and the Benders. 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Yes, motiri number yin mo di capture number yin bi send e sin like pe yi e se gan ni o. Thank you for joining us. That's that last caller.

I dey greet those one be say dey on top Facebook. 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MD Agbojo Oropo, thank you. 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

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He talks, say, good evening, Emeritus Professor. 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Falai Temi Tokwe, good evening, sir. All the way from Dallas. All the way from Dallas. Thank you. 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Eshe Goni Taiwo Yelade. 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Thank you. Oke Adebare. All the way from Irua. Kayode Oloyede. Thank you. Timilani Aziz. Thank you. Alawode Kunle. Thank you. Adejumo Abimbola. Thank you. 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
1: To the days of
0: them. 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Now, we'll be the next one. We say I go celebrate now.

Juju High Life legend in Commodore this world. But on the 11th of May 2007, I tell you now, say the month of May, they're very historic. On the 11th of May 2007, that attorney, Obaru born High Life legend, Chief Stephen Osita Osadebe, father, took his final bow. In come out this world, as he waved the world goodbye.

Then pon and for attorney. Attorney de for Baru local government area for Anambra State. In Papana Dennis, High Chief Dennis Obi Osadebe. In Mamana

0: School as inmates also go for St. John's Catholic School and also Our Lady High School. Then for Nicha, Anambra State. The time when we say complete in secondary school, in the size, ain't go work or small, but music they push on that time.
1: I never know.
0: It work. For one company, one be said that they call Skua. You remember that company? SCOA. It rained those days. Then play them as a clerk. He worked there small, he got that money. That na the time when we saying God join Stephen Amechi Empire Rhythm. Stephen Amechi they reign that time for Southeast and South South Nigeria as one of the great musicians. When we say they shake Nigeria then, he joined them as a vocalist and maracas player, because music they push him. Music they mouth. You know today, Osadebe come out there. He come out from Amechi's band.

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He play with EC Arinze. He also play with Zeal Onya. He play with Adio Konta. He play with Agu Norris. He play with Charles Iwewe. He play with Eric Onoga. Chuks Unwa Mama Group. May God make it a resting soul. Stephen Osita or Sadebe, we dey celebrate him tonight. Father, Father, Umenyuwa Natani, Eza Frukwe Nobaru.

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I say if you meet Osadebe for stage, you go shock. Meet her for Empire Hotel. Meet him on stage for Empire Hotel. You go shock. You go see beatings. You go see music. I still remember that man when we say they play guitar for him. I remember the man when we say they play guitar for him. Hey. In fact, when you they watch that very band, now the man when we say they play guitar for him, now una go they watch pass. Una go they watch him like film. Like say una they watch film because the man they perform wonders. Yes, the man when we say they play guitar for him. Meet him anytime. You go see the man in mood. Serious mood. After they put something, after they wrap something, they put for him out. Hey. Make it so, make it the rest in peace.

On Facebook, Adejumo Abimbola, he talks a good evening, Mr. Piles. Welcome on board. Looking good as usual. Love your outfit and your car. Thank you. 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All the way from Olomi.

I dey see you, Alaba Yusuf, on Facebook. Thank you. Idris Abudkarim on Facebook. Hello, Mr. Pyle. Welcome, my boss. 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

0: 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talk say nobody when I go die when I don't hear the interview when I do with the daughter of Ayinla Omowura Aji Costly about the life and time of Ayinla, how Ayinla take that, and the effort of Ogun State government to see say they immortalize Ayinla Omowura. I can't talk say nobody won't be say no go die. The world na marketplace. I can't sell market, you can't sell market. When time reach, everybody go waka komoti now. Usa. You buy moto, person when be say no use moto, and person when use, everybody go die now. You use moto, you not use moto, you go die one day. You build house, or you not build house, you go die one day. You marry born pikin or you not marry born pikin or you not marry you not born pikin anyone no matter how it be one day I say one day now one day monkey go market when I see amo they go talk say monkey not come back he not come back again waiting. Hey, see, and I ain't get that mansion. Hey, see the motto won't be saying carry pass. Latest. One day, you go live and waka. Mona seeing wife. Hey, Mona seeing husband. I beg you. One day, monkey go market, you not go come back again. You go drop everything, waka. You go drop and waka. Nothing when we say we carry come this world. Nothing when we say we go carry go. Don't know why me they talk all the time. Say, make sure say you do good. Make sure say you do good. The time when we say you go waka, now the good one we say you do. Oh, and they go use remember you. Oh. Enjoy your life and serve God. Enjoy your life and have the fear of God. 0912370 8675. Ayinla Omowura don't work 46 years ago. 46 years ago, we see they talk about her. Hello, the caller.
1: Hello,
0: the caller. Yes, sir.
1: Hello.
0: Yes, sir. Kale, sir.
1: First of all, let me appreciate you for bringing us this reminiscence.

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1: 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Thank you sir, appreciate you sir. Thank you, appreciate you so much. Oluwole Olawale Kolawole on Facebook. Hi Live. Good morning, sir. Happy weekend. Then I'm wishing happy birthday to Sir Shina Peters, the Afro Juju band leader. Uncle Pius, Ekwetu, sir. Yes, we'll go celebrate Shina Peters next week, God willing. Muranike Helen, I salute you, my brother. From another mother, Fortune George. And that's Fortune George and my another big bros from East. I salute also my Muslim daddy and mommy. Ashiya Shamodun Ami. Alright, let's see who is here. Let's see who is here. Alright, hello. Hello.
2: Hello.
1: Hello, sir. A dupe esi ka okay irolele yin wa lohun awa ti wa lorun bi abalele wa lohun
2: ago meje ale la wa
1: ago meje ale that's about 3 minutes after 7
2: 3 minutes after 7
1: all right sir so e ka bo sir your name sir and your location
2: This is Professor Ojoye Shamsuddin.
1: I'm Awole, Prof.
2: I'm calling you from Michigan today.
1: All right, sir.
2: That is my best artist.
1: Wow.
2: I was very small when Anyamowura died. And in Kasimov, they sent by him in Batawakiri because one former to me said, Titi, you do all now.
1: Kai lo do ona ti wa nbi
2: mo bi filling station to wa lo do ona
1: o si wa nbe bayi o si wa nbe bayi
2: o wa wa die won pe si any Saint Paul Anglican Church
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So the Beavers is set. 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Just call, tell us your name, your location, cast your vote.

0: Baba Lososa, Gilbert Ogunde, Ati Baba Njebugbo. They are both from Ogun State. 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
0: Hello, the first caller.
3: Hello.
0: Hello, sir.
3: Gafayo.
0: Yeah. Uruko inside bulletin pe.
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0: 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So talent difun.
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0: So, Baba Aruna Shola. All right, and she gone. Thank you. Another voter here. Hello.
4: Hello.
0: Carol Leo.
4: Equito.
0: Yes, sir.
4: Ejo, few seconds. Mo fe mo fo pe ka gbe Adelof pelu baba o se pe je ro ni theater lo na.
0: Okay. 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
4: So, lale bayi oruko mi ni Dias View Oyemiyi.
0: Okay.
4: Lata kan gadi.
0: Yeah.
4: So lale yi mo loya aro mo dibo mi fun Aruna Shola.
0: Aruna Shola, two votes for Aruna Shola. Hello, the caller.
5: I like.
0: Enjoy your life. 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
0: 3 votes. Fun Aruna Shola, three votes. Babangani, hello, the caller.
6: Kareo.
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0: Ibat Ogunde, Baba Lososa, one vote. Three votes for Aruna Shola. Baba Lososa, one vote. Hello, the caller.
7: Hello, sir.
0: Yes, sir.
7: Hey, Nita Nuburiawa.
0: Hey,
7: the caller, BF. I'm my uni. Mofila to carry.
0: All right, sir.
7: Babanga Niagba Mutifu.
0: 4 votes for Babanga Niagba. 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Awon kan ni pe ati ma nsare pe ju. Mo se pe pelu slow motion. Hello.
8: Hello.
0: Hello, sir.
8: Good evening, Mr. Papayo.
0: Yeah, good morning, sir.
8: Good morning.
0: Yeah.
8: Tonight.
0: Yeah.
8: I'm giving my vote to Hubert Ogunde.
0: Two votes for Hubert Ogunde. Hello, the caller.
9: Papayo.
0: Emma Wule.
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0: be ni o
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0: be ni
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0: Three votes. Alafia Fit. Enjoy your life.
10: Enjoy your life.
0: All the time.
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0: Bẹ́ẹ̀ni.
10: O ti bomi fun Ogunde.
0: 4-4, 4-4. 4-4, 4-4. Ibato Gunde, Baba Lososa, 4 votes. Aruna Shola, Baba Nijebu Ugbo, 4 votes, 4-4, 8. Hello.
11: Hello.
0: Hello, sir.
11: Yes, I can also help.
0: Yes, sir.
11: Yes, sir. Winga, when Lado Logan Ru.
0: Okay.
11: Yeah, what do you mean from Baba Ogunde?
0: Baba Ogunde, kila poru kwa ile kasi.
11: Gbenga awe lati ologun eru.
0: Okay.
11: Yes. Baba Ogunde ni o.
0: Baba Ogunde, that's 5 votes. 5 votes. 5 votes. All right. Okay, let me see who is here. Hello.
12: Carlos.
0: Carlos sir.
12: Ekele ku so.
0: Yes sir.
12: Ni adibo fun
0: Gbenga yi sir, ibo le tin pe yi.
12: Follow sure Olukayo de lati ojo.
0: Okay.
12: Yes, about next time time bani ke ba ti ma pia ke pia baba ogun de pelu ru aisho pepe and emo awon beyen beyen.
0: We want an election that will flow, you know, back to back. Ko nse 80 Ogunde will be having 20 while the other person will be happy having one. Gbogbo awon ten so most of them are not popular. We don't they are not too popular. So before you know it, Ogunde will just take the whole day and the election will not be sweet. That will be landslide.
12: Ogunde is a musician, so he's an artist, he's an activist. So we were
0: Lokomora. So negotiation loan is bumper to bumper. Ni mo don lera on lere adunu eniye. But to ten ikan ba bere si mu 200, ten ikan mu 1. Ko se. So tale wan different.
12: I will go for Ubat Ogunde, sir.
0: 6 votes for Ubat Ogunde. Thank you for your submission. All right. Hello, the caller.
13: Hello, Dr. Bayo.
0: Yes, sir.
13: Mr. Akita Mabdi Adunan Kuparo.
0: Okay.
13: Kenei Mama Adibumi Fun. Ubat Ogunde.
0: Ubat Ogunde Lendi Fun. All right, sir. Thank you. Another caller here. Hello, the caller.
14: Hello, the white Oluwenga.
0: Hello.
14: Hello, hello, the white Oluwenga.
0: Lati Bonisa from Ijebu. All right.
14: Ubat Ogunde.
0: That's 8 votes for Ubat Ogunde. 8 votes, Ubat Ogunde. Ubat Ogunde 8 votes. Aruna Shola 4 votes. Aruna Shola 4 votes. Auntie Ben Loibo. Our diaspora callers, you are calling from outside Nigeria, from UK, from US, from China, from Germany. It's +234 814 249 1006. +234 814 249 1006. Hello.
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16: Hello, Raro.
0: Emma Wole. Bale Monoton, Chief Doctor Joseph Okwande JP.
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0: Ami sir.
16: Awon je ji eh reji lowo. 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
0: Ah.
16: Mo je pe won je ro ejo kan na la sahun.
0: Be ni.
16: Alaji ganara babanga ni agba.
0: Babanga ni agba. Aruna Shola 6 votes. E se gan ni sir. Thank you. Hello, the caller.
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